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We're playing all the music that made country great and the best of today. I got a

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Scotty McCurry and Sam Hunt coming your way after Dwight Yoakam.

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You get it all right here. 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

Stick around. I've got the host of this year's CMAs. You know, she might do it as many times as Vince Gill. Lenny Wilson, 4x4 by you. Billy Currington coming up too after Travis.

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There he goes, Tim McGraw. I like it. I love it. And I'm very sad because I have to go. Yeah, it's time for me to get out of here. Have a great rest of your weekend, and I'll talk to you again soon. 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

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She's also up for Entertainer of the Year. 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

0: 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In the standby position, we've got Joe Diffie and Sugarland and Ricochet coming up next.
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